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Okay. I'm not a friend of Trump, but I speak English. Yes.

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